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1: This is

Van Order. Damian Mitchell here with you on Morning Jocks. We will be live here all Labor Day long, so appreciate those of you who woke up early and joined us on this day. And we, happy to be here talking about week one of the college football season. So spent the first half of the show talking Alabama and Auburn, everything going on with those two programs as they started their seasons off 1-0. But a lot of other takeaways from the weekend, and we're kind of going to have to fly through these because there's just so many things that I wish we could talk about, Damian. But we'll start last night, your Ole Miss Rebels, a fantastic game. So you had three games yesterday. This was by far the best. It was truly a game of two halves, right? In the first half, defensive battle, a lot of, made by Ole Miss, turnovers, just the offense never really got in rhythm, allowing Louisville to keep it close there and, hit a couple of field goals to stay in it. And then the second half starts and both offenses just absolutely did a complete 180, and it was 60-yard bomb, 60-yard bomb, 60-yard bomb, 30-yard run. Like, it was explosive after explosive. And Ole Miss, they are able to get the walk-off win 41-38 on the field goal there as time expired. But, man, it was an exciting game to watch. And I know, for you as being a proud Ole Miss Rebels fan, you had to probably be a little concerned there in the first half. But then once they came out in the second half, and Trinidad Chambliss, man, he

0: Yeah, and they are so knowledgeable and helpful. 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
1: Bromberg's very happy you didn't listen to Big Timers growing up, or else you would know everything about platinum wheels and the platinum chains, platinum
0: The
1: rings, and the
0: gator
1: platinum
0: boots.
1: things. You would know about all those things, but thankfully you don't, so now they're here to help you with all of that. We're here to help you with what college football showed us over the weekend. We will give you more of it next, right here on Jocks.
2: How did I lose weight? 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I love this stuff. 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

0: Jaden Ball rushed for 160 yards and 3 touchdowns.
1: All right. So Singleton was hurt, apparently, and he's highly questionable for week 2.
0: That just means he'll be ready for Auburn.
2: Revenge game.
0: Yep.
2: For him.
1: Yeah.
2: Yeah, Florida looked good. And I love John Summerall after the game. We were really bad. You know, it was an impressive performance, but immediately we're bad on defense. We got to get better. Saying all the right thing, all the things you want to hear your head
1: yeah,
2: say, even after a big win.
1: I don't want to take anything away. I don't think anybody's anointing them. Like, they're going to be we know what I think. And I think everybody here on the show has said about John Summerall and getting Florida right. And they are well on their way. We'll just remind that FAU, this is a team that likes to throw it 70 times per game.
2: Yep.
1: So the defense that they were facing there is going to be a little bit different.
2: Absolutely.
1: That's probably the opponent you wanted week one.
2: Yeah, no doubt. And you could say that about 80% of the conference this week.
1: There's a lot of it.
2: A lot of teams looked really, really good. Mississippi State looked incredible.
1: That's why.
2: Not playing a great team.
1: Yeah. That's why I think as quick as you want to criticize for some things, you have to remind yourself, well, how much different would this have looked if they're not playing?
2: Yeah, that's a hard thing coming off of week one.
0: So wait a second, you mean to tell me you don't think that UAB is going to have 762 yards of offense against ULM like Mississippi State did?
2: Maybe just a couple.
1: That would be the exception, because yes, I do. 762 yards, that's a lot.
2: It's the most in Mississippi State history, I believe, in a single game.
1: That's combining two really good games worth of yards.
2: Yeah. That's something you would have under Mike Leach, like, still crazy, but you could have maybe seen it because of the type of offense. But yeah, 762, that's nuts.
0: So I was sitting here looking over some Vegas numbers for this week, and Oklahoma's only a 6-point favorite against Michigan.
2: Hammer that one.
0: That's what I was about to say.
1: They're playing that one in Ann Arbor?
2: That one could be ugly.
1: Mm.
2: That was not a good football team. You cannot convince me that team's going to be a lot better.
0: 6 points.
2: 1 week later.
1: What, Michigan?
2: Yeah. Michigan's not a good football team.
1: They got issues. Sometimes it's just not turnkey. You just don't go in and all of a sudden wonderful things start happening.
0: What if Oklahoma does to Michigan like they did against UTEP? They score on their first 8 possessions.
2: That'd be impressive.
1: There's not a scoreboard operator in the world.
0: I was going to say, and the scoreboard doesn't move at all.
1: Well,
0: during the whole 8 possessions.
1: There's not enough home cooking in the world to save you on that one. 205-834-9450. Let's go to Howie. Howie, how are you?
3: Hey, good morning. We're doing well. We are not at our secondary home on the ocean. We are calling from our beautiful home in Gardale, Alabama.
1: Hey, welcome home.
0: Welcome home.
3: And we drove 11 hours from Port Canaveral and got to listen to Auburn and Alabama game. Got to listen to our Texas team, Texas A&M, and they put on a show. And it's going to be a long season for Auburn. It's going to be a long season.
0: Now, when you say long season, what does that mean? No bowl game, or what are you talking about?
3: 6-6, probably a bowl game.
0: Okay. Mm-hmm. As long as Don can go to a bowl game.
3: Yep. We get on a ship where we're like, we're not going to do any games. We're not going to do this and that. We're just going to relax. And here I am trying out Family Feud. We're the king and queen of the Mardi Gras. I did a trivia and had a dance off. And I break dancing, and the other guy took his shirt off and won the trophy. But
1: were you better than the Reagan girl that was doing the break dancing for Australia in the Olympics?
3: Yes.
1: I hope so.
3: Yes. We had the crowd cheering, but
0: I did not know that you broke dance. Can you do some break dancing tomorrow at Social Taco if you're there?
3: I could do that. I could do that for you. I did the worm too, but I'm not going to do that again.
1: Wait, so can you spin on your head?
3: No.
1: Oh.
3: No, not at all. But long story short about the Family Feud, we got on the live show. We first two rounds, we only had 0 points.
1: Did Steve Harvey make out with Reba?
3: No, he didn't.
1: Okay.
3: Mark Hugh may have, our cruise director, but no, I didn't see that. Uh-huh. But we made it to fast. We had 0 points. We got third round. I pulled it out. I'll tell you the question tomorrow. But long story short,
0: Hold on. I'm really confused. For a moment, you were talking about the cruise director, and then you said something about pulling out, and I'm like really confused where we are here in this conversation.
3: We pulled off the win.
0: Oh, okay. Gotcha.
3: On the third question, we didn't get zero. We were 0 point out. And then all of a sudden, the fourth, we won. We went to fast money. Reba got a little

0: on some, and I know that he singled out Keyshawn Singleton for his play and others. Chaz Nimrod, who is a special talent and can be a special talent in this offense. I was one of the guys on the perimeter with the blocking at times. There was one swing play, and it was out to Jeremiah Cobb to the near side of the field. And you had him out on the perimeter. And if he just halfway gets in the way of the guy, don't even have to extend, but he Olays it, and a play that could have gone for 30 yards goes for two, goes for three. There was, I think, more of those opportunities that Auburn had that maybe wasn't seen to the naked eye, which could leave Alex Golas somewhat encouraged.
1: Yeah, things that don't show up in the box score but help you win, or help you win more convincingly.
0: Or it could be the difference in 27 yards and or 17 yards or 7 yards.
1: Yeah. No, yeah, absolutely.
2: I have a question. If it would have happened at Alabama, let's say the Michigan, Western Michigan situation happened this previous weekend with East Carolina and Alabama.
1: Yeah.
2: And Alabama got one more play. They threw it, Hail Mary, touchdown. Does Bryant Denny, do they charge the field like they did in Michigan?
1: No. No. That's the thing. I'm so glad you brought that up, because I feel like that's the part that got forgotten in that whole story, because everyone's freaking out about the controversial call. The people forgot that Michigan rushed the field after beating Western Michigan on a Hail Mary that they shouldn't have had the opportunity to even throw. They rushed the field. It's hilarious.
2: It is really funny, because Steve Sarkisian, he's giving his weekly press conferences. His team's getting ready for Ohio State. And somebody asked him, what was your biggest surprise from the Western Michigan-Michigan game, thinking that he was going to say, oh, well, you know, it was the fact that, you know, they got another second, or dive into the whole scoreboard thing. And he said, no, the biggest thing that surprised me was that Michigan rushed the field.
1: Thank you, Sark. Thank Sark. You. Yes.
0: Great line.
1: Yeah, that's a...
2: Once again, hats off to Lance Taylor.
1: Embarrassing.
2: Alabama, great, and bread.
0: Great win.
2: I mean, he played
0: that nobody else is going to recognize.
2: We know it's Alabama, the only Native American coach in all of the FBS. So, man, he had a lot of pride in the way he handled himself. So,
1: well, and you just hope that it doesn't come down to it. And you know, odds are it won't. But, okay, they won the MAC last year. Mm-hmm. They had a really good year last year. Let's say they go, I mean, what if they go 10-2 now this year, win the MAC again? And that win over Michigan would have been something that maybe propelled them to being a group of six rep in the college football playoff.
0: Or Michigan finishes 7-6, and we're thinking, wow, that could have been a 6-7 Michigan team.
1: Yeah. Yeah.
2: But hats off to Lance Taylor, because not one single offensive starter from that football team last year left in the portal. He kept them all in-house.
1: He's also one of the most jacked dudes I've ever seen.
0: Arm day is important.
1: No kidding. No kidding. He's got muscles on his cheekbones.
0: That's just genetics.
1: I guess so. I didn't get those.
0: Are you indigenous?
1: No.
0: See there?
2: No, he's Dutch. Look at him.
1: I'm Dutch.
0: That's right. He's very Dutch.
2: Wears all those wood shoes all the time.
1: Hey, I wore tennis shoes this weekend.
0: I did watch a special the other day on this. Family lives in the side of this mountain that makes those wooden shoes. They do not look very comfortable. But the old man who makes them, he's got his pair. He's been wearing for 30 years.
2: Conrad likes to go clogging on the weekends.
0: Are you a clog? I bet you are.
1: Never done that
0: one. I bet you are a clogger.
1: Never done that one.
0: You fit right in Branson.
2: Yep.
0: Misbehaving.
2: Big Dutch community in Branson.
0: Oh, is there?
2: Huge.
1: How? Just like the Gemstones. Misbehaving.
0: Yep.
2: Text line is open, 205-834-9450. We will get to more of your text messages. A very lively weekend, number one in the SEC.
3: 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And I did. Lean, right here. I did. I love this stuff. 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

0: How did I lose weight? And I did lean right here. I did. I love this stuff. Listen, Brickhouse Nutrition been with me for a long time. 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
2: Back of the end zone, out of the back of the end zone, that's it. The game clock shows zeros.
3: I believe they're going to review to make sure that the game clock did indeed expire, which I think that it did.
2: And now they're going to review the last play. 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
3: This one's coming down in the end zone. It is caught! 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
2: Michigan wins it on a Hail Mary with 1 second left in the game.
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5: Get the refs, get it right. In Ann Arbor over the weekend. We're going to get into that now here on Freddie and Harry on ESPN Radio, the ESPN app, and SiriusXM Channel Lady. His home team, Brandon Leak and Andre Snellings. I'm sorry. Doctor Andre Snellings. My wife also has a PhD, and I know you're not supposed to use it unless you're in an academic setting, but this is going to be an academic setting because we need to learn about what we saw in Ann Arbor, Dr. Snellings, because what we witnessed was subsection B, paragraph 2 of a rule in college, which ultimately turned out to be right. But how it comes across when in this day and age, people want information, they want to know explanation, and they want in real time to know what's going on, turned out to be very confusing as Michigan pulls a rabbit out of their hat or somewhere else as they were given 1 second back on the clock as time appeared to have expired as they are fighting to stay alive against an opponent that should have been inferior. And they escape Western Michigan's clutches 13-12 as Bryce Underwood is able to hit J.J. Buchanan for the 47-yard game-winning touchdown with 1 second placed back on the clock. I give Western Michigan and the MAC conference a lot of kudos. They aren't playing victim. They aren't screaming and crying. They will accept the decision. But, man, it was certainly controversial. And what we can't do is allow the controversy to let Michigan escape like they did the clutches of Western Michigan. First and foremost, Dr. Snellings, did they get the officials get it right?
6: Okay, like Kanye West, I'm gonna answer your question, but first, it's funny that you bring up that I am Dr. Snellings because I became a doctor at the University of Michigan.
5: Oh boy,
6: you know.